alone. Nobody wants to be left out. You can't leave, cause your heart is there. But you

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We all awkward off the social experiment. We not talking over jealousy is evident. We the target in the key and they understand. Keeping you mad at me is such an easy plan.

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The story of never ending. Your introversion led you here. Intuition protected you along the way. Feelings allowed you to be well balanced. And perspective gave you foresight. The top of the mountain is nothing without the climb. Only the strong will survive. Only the strong will survive.

trees smell like curry leaves, the wax soft as ghee. It's not cheap, the nosebleed seats, beaters and old hoes knees. Money make me feel, produced by Dane Grease. Money makes me real, once was blind but now I'm seen. The LB had one C, shiny and round, plucked it out with a pound. And imagine someday I move away where I could put it in the ground. 10 years later, still in my drawer, rattling around. Angrily, I laugh when you say you did it for your family. You don't gotta lie to kick it, you don't need to justify to me. I'm just a guy, I'm afraid. At jury duty, eyes ablaze. Under the arch of that metal detector, I'm a prey for you.

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No regards, just deviated guards. Couldn't penetrate the odds. Then 12 gets involved with it. Jail be the ship. Live in hell, you embody, it's a pill. Niggas probably quick to feel. That's why the fire's so explosive. We all just supposed to deal with those irregular emotions. I was 7, trying hard to get to heaven. Seen some heavy shit, tried not to get buried in it. 7 in the Fahrenheit, apparently it's hard to tell. Cause I be praying crazy. Grandma marinates my head in oil. Father pours another cup. Bodies laying in the soil, trying to wake our brothers up. Mother's love is big, but that don't mean that it could give it all. System doesn't give a shit, they don't fuck with you at all. I've been through it all, niggas know it's who it seem like. If you ain't moving, stupid, so I groove into it. Live in hell, you embody, it's a pill. Niggas probably quick to feel, that's why the fire's so explosive. Live in hell, you embody, it's a pill. Niggas probably quick to feel.

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Lubricate the pad and sink into the lines. Let them take me, teach us that I'm smart. People really take that shit to heart. Think yourself into exhaustion and turn it into art. As a world to get lost in, a vessel in the dark. 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But my brain strong, no one could touch the flames on my tongue. Living hell, you embody, it's a pill. Niggas probably quick to feel, that's why the fire's so explosive. 13, trying to formulate a dream with a dollar. Felt like I was born to make a scheme, born to break the cycle, but whoever's after me started channeling my rage. I knew I didn't have to be a product of my pain. Said that I would paint a masterpiece, push the button till the world catch up to me, and that's the piece.

driving near Fisher, every pasture a picture, just dropped off my sister and the guy living with her. Sun getting thicker, sky getting fatter, and everything that mattered getting farther from me. I'd spent some days with her, what here we call winter. Thanksgiving dinner, my best friend looking thinner. Life stacked against her, she's looking for answers.

You're far from the dance if you're looking for answers from me. It's been a while, but I think the Bible says that survival's not worth the eternity. Sis says the Quran says a man facing the end of his world should plant a tree. Plant a tree. Up past Fisher, picture fine pastures. Wrong men getting richer. Barbed wire cold like cancer. 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

You know, when I was growing up under Duvalier, during the Duvalier years of the dictatorship in Haiti, to me, it was a period of silence and of fear. I was 17, my family, my uncle, my aunt, and four of my cousins were arrested, and they were killed. They were taken to Fort Dimanche, the infamous prison under the Duvalier regime, and they were killed. And to me, that event really marked my choice. I decided that I could no longer accept this to continue. And one way I thought I could change it is by being a journalist.

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0: answer. 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

At the end of my arm, a finger, a thread, a vanishing point. Where nothing can be seen and the air is moving. Where the nail of a finger takes shape, more slowly than I can see. Every grain and layer of that nail has a mirror, where I'm not looking. Elsewhere, starlings are roaming in the air. Elsewhere, they're gathering. Elsewhere, one layer of air is moving under their wings. Losing shape, the air finds itself again. The edge moves and is stirred out of shape. Here is a loose thread in the mind's eye. I'll take that thread wherever I can. Here at the moving edge where no one is looking, the edge is growing and falling away. Increase. The wind is full of creases. It is shaking the weak threads in the cliff. The coast is releasing teeth and nails into the air. Decrease. All the crumbs of animals are reaching the air. The air with its hard shaking movements and its soft persistent waves. The wind that had not touched land for 3,000 miles arrived and stirred up the white dust on the lane. The white dust that had the footprints of a dog that was running home, and the footprints of a seagull, and the footprints of a woman who calls the small feral cats to her door with a scrap of food, drawing them nearer to her doorstep every day. The wind that had not touched land, but had gathered up salt from the ocean. The wind that had come from forming the huge waves of the Atlantic, carried each of the footprints up into the air. Footprints of the mid-morning. The footprints of fishermen and the tracks of their small tractors descending the harbour hill. The footprints of my mother walking to her loom. The edge where it's falling off. The wind that had not touched land, moving with the warm gyre of the sea, pouring clockwise into the hemisphere, is now touching land and is beginning to draw the dust, lifting the footprints in a moving stream. Of her hands are moving through the loom, and the shuttle is filling the warp with weft, and the comb of the reed is moving against the cloth to push it back. It's growing, the edge is moving, the wind is drawing nails and teeth from the cliff, bones are going into the rain. It takes a whole day to warp up the loom before you start weaving. You are shaping the pattern before you begin, threading each thread through a different heddle, the floating eye of a needle. On the loom are four shafts, four different directions for thread, four ways of sorting. Every thread needs to pass through the eye of a needle before you begin.